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0: Greg Lynn Mornings and the greatest hits of all time all day long. 104.9 The Cat. A classic from Tears for Fears. Well, good evening, everybody. I'm Chris Taylor. Hope you're having a good Monday night. Now, if you haven't had supper yet and you're thinking, oh, what should we do for supper? Well, you know what? If you were a member of the Spirit Airlines loyalty program, yeah, you're thinking, delete that app, right? You don't need that anymore. Well, hold on just a second, because Papa John's wants to give you a free pizza. Yeah, they've got a promotion called Skies to Pies, and they're allowing former Spirit loyalty members to convert to their proof of their reward status into a free large one-topping pizza. So, yeah, you're going to get a free pizza just for saying, hey, yeah, I used to be a loyalty member. You don't have to worry about checking your baggage or anything with this. Just get that free pizza. Go to Papa John's website for all those details. Up next, we've got Kenny Loggins, Blondie, and the weather forecast.
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2: Fair weather remaining in the forecast for the rest of today. Highs are sneaking on up to the low 80s, and we're settling down to about 64 tonight with a clear sky and a gusty south to southwesterly wind. Sunny on Tuesday, we have a front coming in, but only a slim chance for wet weather with it, and our high near 85. Dry Wednesday and Thursday. I'm meteorologist Jennifer Naramore.
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0: 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That was Prince. Before that, Blondie. And before that, the big hit of the summer of 1986, Kenny Loggins and Danger Zone. That's from the movie Top Gun. Well, starting on Wednesday, Top Gun is back in AMC theaters. Marking the 40th anniversary, Top Gun's going to be back up on the big screen, even IMAX. Yeah, you can watch it there if you want. They're also re-releasing Top Gun Maverick, so you can see both films back on the big screen. That's at AMC and Cinemark. And they even have a special popcorn bucket. It's Maverick's helmet. You can eat popcorn right out of Maverick's helmet. How cool is that? Up next, Brian Adams and Eddie Grant.
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0: Craiglin Mornings and the greatest hits of all time all day long. 104.9 The Cat, a classic from Eddie Grant. And before that, we heard from Brian Adams. Well, Brian is very busy this summer. He's going to be doing a residency in Las Vegas in June and then going all over the world, touring Greece, Italy, Spain, all those places. But you know what? He's coming back to the Midwest. You can catch Brian Adams in St. Louis, July 24th, or Wichita, Kansas on July 25th. Up next, John Mellencamp. He's also coming to Kansas City. You can catch him there in July. He's coming up next.
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0: 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Going back to 1986 with all the synth pop glory. That is OMD and If You Leave. That is from the movie Pretty in Pink, where Molly Ringwald has to decide who she's going to go to prom with, Ducky or Blaine. And she makes her decision, but that's not the decision that everybody remembers. The decision is the dress. Oh my gosh, she took two dresses and made one really ugly dress. I know, 80s fashion does not hold up, but that looked bad in the 80s. And Molly Ringwald has even commented, she's like, I don't like the dress. But, you know, that's what her character was into, so that's the dress she wore. But, oh, if you don't know what I'm talking about, watch Pretty in Pink. It is currently available on Amazon Prime Video. Up next, we've got another movie from the 80s, Dirty Dancing. We've got their big hit song from Bill Medley and Jennifer Warnes coming up next.
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2: Fair weather remaining in the forecast for the rest of today. Highs are sneaking on up to the low 80s. And we're settling down to about 64 tonight with a clear sky and a gusty south to southwesterly wind. Sunny on Tuesday, we have a front coming in, but only a slim chance for wet weather with it, and our high near 85. Dry Wednesday and Thursday. I'm meteorologist Jennifer Naramore.
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Or 2009's good too, about anything that ends in 9. 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

0: Raglan Mornings and the greatest hits of all time all day long. 104.9 The Cat. A classic off of the Rumors album. That is Fleetwood Mac and Dreams. Now, Fleetwood Mac, that Rumors album, came out in 1977. But the band actually started in 1967 back in London. And then, well, it was quite different then. It was Mick Fleetwood, John McVie, Peter Green, Jeremy Spencer, and Bob Brunning, and they were more of a blues rock band then, and they had some early success, especially with Peter Green on guitar. But, you know, things changed, people left, and Peter Green, he left. He kind of had a mental decline. He had done a lot of drugs back in the late 60s and 70s, and ended up later on leaving the music business and just working as a gravedigger. Jeremy Spencer, he left the band and joined a cult, and so that, you know, didn't go well. But more members joined, including Stevie Nicks, Lindsey Buckingham, and Christine McVie. And that was kind of their, I think that's the glory days. That's the height of Fleetwood Mac's powers, and especially that Rumors album. Now, coming up next, we're going to hear from Wham and Aerosmith.
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104.9 The Cat, 80s, 90s, and more. Oh, we are going way back for this one. 1973. This is off of Aerosmith's self-titled debut album. Steven Tyler wrote this years earlier when he was just a teenager. Here's Dream On.

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0: 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From 1987, solo music there from Belinda Carlisle. Now, she did not write that song. A lady named Ellen Shipley did, and she was actually inspired by a greeting card. She had stopped in Brooklyn at a gas station. This was back in the 80s, where you actually had to go inside and pay for your gas, and there were greeting cards there, and so she was just kind of, you know, killing time, and she saw on the greeting card, it said, "Heaven is a place on earth," and she thought, well, that's interesting. And wrote a song about it. Now, speaking of greeting cards, hopefully you got your Mother's Day card out to Mom yesterday and maybe got to see Mom and take her out to lunch or something. Well, don't forget about Father's. Father's Day is coming up next month, June 21st. So start thinking about your Father's Day gift. Up and up next, guy that's been a father several times. We've got Rod Stewart up next.
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0: 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From 1985, Simple Minds. That one's off of the Breakfast Club soundtrack with Don't You Forget About Me. Now, one of the members of the Breakfast Club was Emilio Estevez, also a member of the Brat Pack. If you want to feel old, Emilio turns 64 tomorrow. He is the son of the one and only great, great, great actor, Martin Sheen. Now, Martin's real name is Ramon Estevez, and Emilio decided to keep his birth name. He didn't go with the stage name because he thought he didn't earn it, and he just wanted to, you know, keep it real. Now, he was actually in his dad's famous movie, Apocalypse Now. He was an extra, but his scenes got deleted, and Emilio almost got deleted during that movie, too. He started drowning in some quicksand in the Philippines while they were filming the movie, but luckily, Lawrence Fishburne just kind of pulled him out and saved him. So, yeah, it was, we almost didn't have Emilio Estevez in the Breakfast Club or the Brat Pack, but he turns 64 tomorrow. Up next, REO Speedwagon, Whitney Houston, and an update on the weather forecast.
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2: Fair weather remaining in the forecast for the rest of today. Highs are sneaking on up to the low 80s. And we're settling down to about 64 tonight with a clear sky and a gusty south to southwesterly wind. Sunny on Tuesday, we have a front coming in, but only a slim chance for wet weather with it, and our high near 85. Dry Wednesday and Thursday. I'm meteorologist Jennifer Naramore.
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0: 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A classic from Bob Seger and the Silver Bullet Band. That one goes back to 1979. Now, it's an iconic anthem. Kind of brings out that nostalgia from the 50s and 60s. It was doing really great in 1979. It was very popular. And then it became popular again in 1983 when it was used in the movie Risky Business, starring Tom Cruise in his tidy whities. He, you know, slides out and dances in the living room. Yeah, that song kind of made that scene immortal. Coming up next, we've got George Michael and Guns N' Roses.
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Because I gotta have faith. Ooh, I gotta have faith. Because I gotta have faith. I gotta have faith. Greg Glenn Mornings and the greatest hits of all time all day long. 104.9 The Cat. Well, good evening, everybody. I'm Chris Taylor. Thank you for spending your Monday night with me. All right, so who's going to go see Guns N' Roses this summer? Have you not heard? They're coming to our area. They will be in St. Louis doing a show August 16th, Kansas City August 19th, and then coming back to the Midwest, Ridgedale, Missouri, September 12th.

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0: 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From 1972. Gosh, that was their debut single, The Eagles and Take It Easy. Now, if you haven't heard The Eagles, they're supposed to be done, you know, at the Sphere in Las Vegas. Well, turns out they're not done. No. They're going back this fall. They are doing two shows in September and four in November. Those tickets, well, they go on sale Wednesday if you got the pre-sale code. So start making your plans. Up next, Billy Idol and Pat Benatar.
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80s, 90s, and more. 104.9 The Cat. Good evening, everybody. I'm Chris Taylor. So how was your Monday? Was it manic? I hope it was only manic in the Bengals kind of way, not in the work kind of way. You know what I'm talking about. Here's the Bengals.

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0: Craig Lynn Mornings and the greatest hits of all time all day long. 104.9 The Cat. Well, good evening, everybody. I'm Chris Taylor. Thank you so much for spending your Monday night with me. Now, if you need a little pick-me-up, a little snack, a little something sweet, how about a Hostess Cupcake? Today is National Hostess Cupcake Day. They have been around since 1919. Oh, and back then, they were just a chocolate cupcake with chocolate icing. No filling, no squiggly swirl on top. Well, they added that in 1950, the filling and the squiggliness. And the filling back then was used the same one they put in the Twinkies. And here's something. I learned something tonight. So that squiggle on top, there's supposed to be 7 loops. I didn't know that. I always knew there was a squiggle on top. I was too busy eating. I didn't count. So if you're going to have one of those, count it. Make sure. I guess if you don't get 7, I don't know if you can really get a rebate on your cupcake. But, yeah, maybe if you get 7, maybe that's lucky. I don't know. Go for it. Up next, we've got Tiffany Hart and the weather forecast.
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2: Fair weather remaining in the forecast for the rest of today. Highs are sneaking on up to the low 80s. And we're settling down to about 64 tonight with a clear sky and a gusty south to southwesterly wind. Sunny on Tuesday, we have a front coming in, but only a slim chance for wet weather with it, and our high near 85. Dry Wednesday and Thursday. I'm meteorologist Jennifer Naramore.
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0: 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A classic from The Police. Well, Sting, he is out on his world tour. Now, actually, he's playing a show tomorrow night in Texas, and then, yeah, going back to Italy, going all over the place. But he is coming to the Midwest. You're just going to have to wait till the fall. Sting will be in St. Louis on October 17th. Aerosmith and Naked Eyes are coming up next.
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There's a fifth dimension beyond that which is known to man. You're thinking, what? Stick around. I'm going to tell you all about it. Here's Naked Eyes.

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0: Raglan Mornings and the greatest hits of all time all day long. 104.9 The Cat, a classic from Queen. Well, today we are celebrating the Twilight Zone. There's a fifth dimension between that which is known to man. It is a dimension of vast as space and as timeless as infinity. That was the opening to The Twilight Zone, a famous show from 1959 to 1964. Rod Sterling was the host, the creator. And if you've never seen The Twilight Zone, well, you can watch all the episodes on Amazon Prime. It's also on Tubi and Pluto TV. Coming up next, Depeche Mode and the Goo Goo Dolls.
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Well, good evening, all my little night owls. Thank you for hanging out with me tonight. Coming up, the Red Hot Chili Peppers and Prince and the Revolution. But first, Michael Jackson.

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0: 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A classic from a former Bob's Big Boy waitress, Stevie Nicks. Yes, before she made it in the music business, she was a waitress at Bob's Big Boy. Well, she still probably stops by and gets that burger every now and then when she's out on the road. And she's got Shaws, lots of Shaws. If you've ever seen her on stage, she's always got Shaws on. Well, turns out she has a temperature-controlled room just for those Shaws. Some of them are very delicate and very old. They've been handcrafted, so she keeps them in a temperature-controlled room just so they'll stay safe, and she can wear them whenever she wants. Coming up next, we've got Quiet Riot, UB40, and the weather forecast.
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2: Fair weather remaining in the forecast for the rest of today. Highs are sneaking on up to the low 80s. And we're settling down to about 64 tonight with a clear sky and a gusty south to southwesterly wind. Sunny on Tuesday, we have a front coming in, but only a slim chance for wet weather with it, and our high near 85. Dry Wednesday and Thursday. I'm meteorologist Jennifer Naramore.
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0: Raglan Mornings and the greatest hits of all time all day long. 104.9 The Cat. From their 1987 album, Appetite for Destruction, that was Guns N' Roses. They actually wrote that song in a van. This was back when, you know, they still were kind of unknown. And they were touring around San Francisco in a van. And after a show, they were just writing some lyrics and working on some chords and came up with that big hit. Now, if you want to see them out on tour, they've gotten rid of the van. They're doing private jets now. You can see Guns N' Roses in St. Louis August 16th, Kansas City August 19th, and Ridgedale, Missouri on September 12th. Coming up next, a little new wave music from Soft Cell.
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0: 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From 1985, that is Aha and Take On Me. Well, good evening, everybody. I'm Chris Taylor. Thank you so much for hanging out with me on your Monday night. I hope you're having a good one. What's left of it? I guess just a few minutes left. Now, coming up next, Tom Petty and Heart. Have a great night, everybody.
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1: Fair weather remaining in the forecast for the rest of today. Highs are sneaking on up to the low 80s. And we're settling down to about 64 tonight with a clear sky and a gusty south to southwesterly wind. Sunny on Tuesday, we have a front coming in, but only a slim chance for wet weather with it, and our high near 85. Dry Wednesday and Thursday. I'm meteorologist Jennifer Naramore.
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1: Fair weather remaining in the forecast for the rest of today. Highs are sneaking on up to the low 80s. And we're settling down to about 64 tonight with a clear sky and a gusty south to southwesterly wind. Sunny on Tuesday, we have a front coming in, but only a slim chance for wet weather with it, and our high near 85. Dry Wednesday and Thursday. I'm meteorologist Jennifer Naramore.
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1: Fair weather remaining in the forecast for the rest of today. Highs are sneaking on up to the low 80s. And we're settling down to about 64 tonight with a clear sky and a gusty south to southwesterly wind. Sunny on Tuesday, we have a front coming in, but only a slim chance for wet weather with it, and our high near 85. Dry Wednesday and Thursday. I'm meteorologist Jennifer Naramore.
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1: Fair weather remaining in the forecast for the rest of today. Highs are sneaking on up to the low 80s. And we're settling down to about 64 tonight with a clear sky and a gusty south to southwesterly wind. Sunny on Tuesday, we have a front coming in, but only a slim chance for wet weather with it, and our high near 85. Dry Wednesday and Thursday. I'm meteorologist Jennifer Naramore.
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1: It's time for today's top tweets from around the Twitterverse. The best of the best of the best. Today's top tweets. Nothing says I mean business like using a grocery card at the liquor store. Top tweets. Feels good to have your life together. I wouldn't know, but I bet it feels good. 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
2: Fair weather remaining in the forecast for the rest of today. Highs are sneaking on up to the low 80s. And we're settling down to about 64 tonight with a clear sky and a gusty south to southwesterly wind. Sunny on Tuesday, we have a front coming in, but only a slim chance for wet weather with it, and our high near 85. Dry Wednesday and Thursday. I'm meteorologist Jennifer Naramore.
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2: Windy and warm today. We're headed for the mid-80s, wind gusting to 30, and we should have plenty of sunshine. Overnight looks clear and breezy, low 50s, and then we'll stay at about 80 for the afternoon high on Wednesday, and sunny. Low 80s and sunny with a few clouds on Thursday, a little bit windy. I'm meteorologist Steve Hamilton.
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0: 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Next chance to win playing Cash Cat is coming up at 8. It's time for today's headlines. Scott Kirby, the CEO of United Airlines, was seen catching a flight in San Francisco Friday. What makes this odd? He was getting on a plane belonging to American Airlines. Starbucks summer menu arrives today. The CEO of Uber revealed on a podcast his passenger rating is 4.83, slightly below the platform's average. If it gets any lower, he's going to have to ride with Lyft. Today's headlines.
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The Russian government increasingly concerned about a coup or an assassination attempt on Putin. 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

0: 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All right, this story is wacky but true. Things started off oddly enough when a man in Romania had his wife shave all of his body hair. He then put on her clothes and went for a walk. That's when she said, uh-uh. Took the kids, fled the home. Police say the man, likely under the influence of something, came home, stripped off all of her clothes, and then set the house on fire. That is wacky, but true.
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2: 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Falls City Edge, the city, and the chamber back the shift. Missouri's turkey season numbers are in. 45,475 birds checked from April 20th to May 10th, and 50,730 including youth hunts. MDC biologist Nick Oakley cites 2023 carryover and 2024 hatching. Macon, Callaway, Franklin led. Buchanan, Andrew, Nottoway lagged. 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

104.9 The Cat, 80s, 90s, and more. It's time to play Name That Tune. Now, this is just for fun. It's just for fun. There's no prizes. There's no money. You don't win anything. It's not a competition. It's a demonstration. It's an exhibition. Just play along at home. Okay? Play with yourself. Here's today's super easy Name That Tune. Oh, you got it. Can you name that tune? You know what that is, right? You figure it out. I'll play it for you next on 104.9 The Cat.

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0: 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You can play The Cat on your Amazon Alexa. It's easy. Just say, Alexa, play KBCT The Cat. Hey, check it out. Check it out. We like to call this check it out stuff we found on the internet. Check it out. The term fridge does not come from refrigerator. It is short for Frigidaire, who made the first refrigerators. Check it out. Sylvester Stallone asked Queen for the rights to use Another One Bites the Dust for Rocky III. They said no. So he asked Survivor to write a song, and they came up with Eye of the Tiger. Check it out. One single Google search takes more computing power than the entire moon landing mission in 1969. Huh. Check it out.
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2: Windy and warm today. We're headed for the mid-80s, wind gusting to 30, and we should have plenty of sunshine. Overnight looks clear and breezy, low 50s, and then we'll stay at about 80 for the afternoon high on Wednesday and sunny. Low 80s and sunny with a few clouds on Thursday, a little bit windy. I'm meteorologist Steve Hamilton.
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0: 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Remember this joke. Tell all your friends. They're going to love it. Here we go. Hey, kids, I used to think orthopedic shoes were overrated, but I stand corrected.
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1: 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Hi, it's Greg Lynn. A Caribbean cruise has turned rough for more than 100 people dealing with a norovirus outbreak on board. See, that's what you get for booking a trip on Chipotle Cruise Lines.

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0: 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It's Greg. Going to give you that code word. 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
0: 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Her mother was going through a medical emergency. Alan was the first person to actually hold her after delivering her. Now he is retired, but he just flew across the country to see Chloe's college graduation. That's cool. It's good news.
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0: 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It's time for Hollywood Trash. When Morgan Wallen walked out on stage in Indianapolis, he was joined by Caitlin Clark. Dua Lipa suing Samsung to the tune of $15 million for using her image without approval. Jimmy Kimmel going to air a repeat when Stephen Colbert signs off from CBS. Kimmel says it's out of respect for his longtime fellow host. They say out of respect, but who doesn't like a night off every now and then? That's your Hollywood Trash.
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2: Windy and warm today. We're headed for the mid-80s, wind gusting to 30, and we should have plenty of sunshine. Overnight looks clear and breezy, low 50s, and then we'll stay at about 80 for the afternoon high on Wednesday, and sunny. Low 80s and sunny with a few clouds on Thursday, a little bit windy. I'm meteorologist Steve Hamilton.
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0: 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Next chance to play Cash Cat is at noon. I'll play AC/DC next. It's time for today's top tweets from around the Twitterverse. The best of the best of the best. Today's top tweets. Nothing says I mean business like using a grocery card at the liquor store. Top tweets. Feels good to have your life together. I wouldn't know, but I bet it feels good. Today's top tweets. Crying but trying. It's my new signature for work emails.
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0: 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Next chance to play Cash Cat is at noon. We'll get news from MarysvillePost.com next. She's alive. It's time for a science fun fact. On April 27th, the 50 hottest cities on the planet were all in India. India also had the 50 hottest curry dishes. 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
2: 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The goal? Expanded, improved regional care. Appointments can be scheduled starting Tuesday, May 12th. Breaking news out of Falls City. 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Renovations start May 26, construction in June. The $1.13 million upgrade adds a meat counter, deli, candy shop. Clint Saylor's leads. Falls City Edge, the city and chamber back it. Missouri's turkey season numbers are in. The Department of Conservation reports 45,475 birds checked from April 20th to May 10. 50,730 with youth season. Biologist Nick Oakley notes strong carryover. Macon, Callaway, Franklin led. Buchanan, Andrew, Nottoway lagged. More news at MarysvillePost.com.
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0: 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A new study found 84% of adults struggle to open child-proof packaging on medications. Which means most of us are getting a headache from opening the damn Tylenol.
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3: Windy and warm today. We're headed for the mid-80s, wind gusting to 30, and we should have plenty of sunshine. Overnight looks clear and breezy, low 50s, and then we'll stay at about 80 for the afternoon high on Wednesday, and sunny. Low 80s and sunny with a few clouds on Thursday, a little bit windy. I'm meteorologist Steve Hamilton.
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0: 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Hi, it's Greg. I'll play Whitney Houston. I'll play the Scorpions coming up next. Did you know 29% of people do not know their partner's favorite salad dressing? Did you know about 35% of us have used a tanning bed to improve our mood in the winter months? Did you know 3 out of 4 American dog owners believe their pets can predict the weather? Bet you didn't know that.
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0: 1049 The Cat, 80s, 90s, and more. It's Greg. Thank you for listening today. I appreciate it. It does mean a lot to me. My main man, Manny, is coming up next. It's time for today's headlines. Scott Kirby, the CEO of United Airlines, was seen catching a flight in San Francisco Friday. What makes this odd? He was getting on a plane belonging to American Airlines. Starbucks summer menu arrives today. The CEO of Uber revealed on a podcast his passenger rating is 4.83, slightly below the platform's average. If it gets any lower, he's going to have to ride with Lyft. Today's headlines.
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0: Greg Lynn Mornings and the greatest hits of all time, all day long. 104.9 The Cat. Rock and roll all night. That is Kiss with Manny in the midday. Don't forget, tomorrow we're going to play a little bit of everything because we go into our music library throughout the day. We surprise you with Wow So Wednesday. Make sure you check that out tomorrow. If you're watching TV tonight, all of those NCISs will be on CBS. Some other things you can check out tonight. There's Game 5 of the NBA playoffs. Conference semifinals tonight on Peacock 830. The San Antonio Spurs hosting the Minnesota Timberwolves. Also, Celebrity Jeopardy tonight. That is on ABC at 7 o'clock.
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2: Pretty good weather pattern for the next couple of days. High pressure is overhead. Sunshine today. Mid-80s on our afternoon high, and it will be windy. Overnight, clear and breezy with low 50s. Not as windy on Wednesday. It'll be sunny and we'll top out at about 80. Sunshine and low 80s on Thursday. Little breezy. I'm meteorologist Steve Hamilton.
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0: 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That's Tone Loc's Wild Thing with Manny, and more music for your workdays coming up from Duran Duran. Also, Bonnie Tyler and Outkast. Hey, ya, that one will get it started next. They say you learn something new every day, right? Well, here's something. That term fridge doesn't come from refrigerator. It was actually short for Frigidaire, the company that produced the first self-contained refrigerators way back in 1919. 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

80s, 90s, and more. 104.9 The Cat. It's Manny looking forward to some midweek fun tomorrow. Wowza Wednesday is when we go into our music library, snoop around a little bit, and then we find songs we haven't played in a while. And guess what? We're going to play those throughout the day. It's Wowza Wednesday. Check it out tomorrow.

0: Greg Lynn Mornings and the greatest hits of all time, all day long. 104.9 The Cat. Total Eclipse of the Heart, that is Bonnie Tyler. She's suffering from some major health issues right now. Back on April 30th, she was experiencing severe abdominal pain caused by a burst appendix and perforated intestine. They ended up doing a procedure on May 6th, put her in a medically induced coma, and then yesterday reports that she went into cardiac arrest, so hopefully things get better soon for Bonnie Tyler.
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0: 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I Can Dream About You. That is Dan Hartman. That song featured in the movie Streets of Fire back in the 1980s. Speaking of movies, a couple new ones coming out before the end of this month on Friday. The action movie In the Grace hitting theaters, and then Star Wars, The Mandalorian and Grogu. That's going to hit theaters in IMAX on May 22nd, just in time for Memorial Day weekend.
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2: Pretty good weather pattern for the next couple of days. High pressure is overhead. Sunshine today. Mid-80s on our afternoon high, and it will be windy. Overnight, clear and breezy with low 50s. Not as windy on Wednesday. It'll be sunny, and we'll top out at about 80. Sunshine and low 80s on Thursday. Little breezy. I'm meteorologist Steve Hamilton.
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0: 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It's a sign from Ace of Ace with Manny, and more music for your midday is on the way from Journey. Also, When in Rome, Rick Springfield, and a whole lot more as we work our way through this Tuesday. You know, new poll is out, and it found that 56% of people say that they think they're cool now, compared to 43% who said they were cool in high school. Overall, 16% said they consider themselves very cool, and 12% admitted they're not that cool at all.
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So did you ever have the Deal-A-Mill or anything like that back in the day? You know, Richard Simmons had those on TV. He was an interesting individual, right? Well, the one-hour Diane Sawyer special, The Mystery of Richard Simmons, will be on TV tonight. It's on ABC at 8 o'clock if you want to check that one out.

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0: 80s, 90s, and more. 104.9 The Cat. That's Rick Springfield and Jesse's girl. He's going to do some shows this summer with his friend Sammy Hagar. How's that? A lot of hits between those two for sure. Lots of great tours teaming up some bands this summer. Everything from Foreigner and Lynyrd Skynyrd touring together, Men at Work and Toad the Wet Sprocket touring together, and then, of course, you got Rod Stewart with Richard Marx opening up for him, Bryan Adams on tour opening up for him. It's Pat Benatar and Neil Giraldo, and then, of course, you've got Toto, Christopher Cross, and the Romantics hitting the road together. It's going to be a fun summer.
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0: Greg Glenn Mornings and the greatest hits of all time, all day long. 104.9 The Cat. It's Madonna's Into the Groove with Manny moving through this lunch hour with more music still to come. Def Leppard, also Tears for Fears, Wilson Phillips, and a whole lot more. Well, Mother's Day has come and gone, and some Mother's Day fails have been hitting the internet, and they range from sad to strange. But one person suggests that both sides could request a redo this coming weekend to provide a real Mother's Day. I'm sure there's lots of moms out there that wouldn't mind a redo this weekend. Pretty much every weekend would probably be good, right?
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2: Pretty good weather pattern for the next couple of days. High pressure is overhead. Sunshine today. Mid-80s on our afternoon high, and it will be windy. Overnight, clear and breezy with low 50s. Not as windy on Wednesday. It'll be sunny, and we'll top out at about 80. Sunshine and low 80s on Thursday. Little breezy. I'm meteorologist Steve Hamilton.
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0: 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Take Me Home Tonight. That is Ronnie Spector with Manny. Got a text message from my dad yesterday about the passing of Craig Morton. He used to be a quarterback for the Denver Broncos and the Dallas Cowboys before that, way back in the day. My dad, a lifelong Denver Broncos fan. It kind of runs in the family. Anyway, he sends texts occasionally. You know, that one had some information on it. Sometimes I'll get texts from him, and I'm like, what is this about? Well, there's a new term that's trending online, and it's called the Boomer Bad News Drop. It's when your parents or older relatives casually send alarming news with zero context.
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Still an interesting week ahead when it comes to TV. That Fear Factor 48 Hours of Fear kicks off on Fox on Thursday night. That latest Yellowstone spinoff, Dutton Ranch, is going to be on Paramount Plus on Friday night. Then the last episode of The Late Show with Stephen Colbert, that is going to air later on this month. That is May 21st.

0: Greg Lynn Mornings and the greatest hits of all time, all day long. 104.9 The Cat. From Born in the USA, it's Bruce Springsteen's Dancing in the Dark with Manny. Guess what? Got another story out of Florida. This one does involve law enforcement. Yesterday, we talked about something out of Florida that had nothing to do with the criminal or the law. Police in Florida investigating two burglars who hopped a fence at a high school, messed around on bicycles and other equipment, and then they stole 100 hot dogs and ice cream. They must have been hungry.
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0: 80s, 90s, and more. 104.9 The Cat. It's Survivor's Eye of the Tiger with Manny, and things are about to change on late night TV starting next week on Thursday the 21st. That's Stephen Colbert's final night of The Late Show, and Jimmy Kimmel will air a rerun during that show next Thursday on the 21st. As of now, The Tonight Show starring Jimmy Fallon will air a new episode. That's what's happening as of now. Stephen Colbert's final night coming up on the 21st. You ready for more music? We've got you covered on this workday, just like every other workday. Rick Astley's coming up. Also, music on the way from Eric Carmen and Prince and the Revolution. They're on the way with Kiss.
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2: Pretty good weather pattern for the next couple of days. High pressure is overhead. Sunshine today. Mid-80s on our afternoon high, and it will be windy. Overnight, clear and breezy with low 50s. Not as windy on Wednesday. It'll be sunny, and we'll top out at about 80. Sunshine and low 80s on Thursday. Little breezy. I'm meteorologist Steve Hamilton.
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0: kiss. Greglin Mornings and the greatest hits of all time, all day long. 104.9 The Cat. It's Kiss from Prince and the Revolution with Manny. It's been 10 years since Prince passed away, and this summer they're going to have a tribute to Prince up in the Twin Cities area, of course, where he used to live and where Paisley Park Studios are located. They've got everything planned from forums to concerts to get-togethers. If you're a fan of Prince and you've got a lot of money, you can check out Paisley Park's website or just Prince's website. I was interested in going until I saw that price tag, and I'm like, I'm a fan of Prince, but don't have that kind of money. I can still be a fan from afar. You ready for more music? We've got lots on the way. Toto coming up. Also, Cyndi Lauper and Huey Lewis in the news. The Power of Love, it's on the way as well.
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104.9 The Cat. 80s, 90s, and more. It's Manny, and if you're a Star Wars geek like me, we're just 10 days away from Star Wars The Mandalorian and Grogu that's hitting theaters and IMAX on May 22nd. This song from Back to the Future, it's Huey Lewis in the News to the Power of Love.

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0: 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It's Cyndi Lauper's Time After Time with Manny. Don't forget tomorrow, it's a Wowza Wednesday when we go into our music library and throughout the day play songs you might not have heard in a while. Well, have you heard about this? NBC Universal held their upfront presentation, including the unveiling of its fall schedule. Several announcements about upcoming Peacock projects, including a show in the Fast and Furious universe. Some other shows that are going to be on Peacock, Crystal Lake, the Friday the 13th prequel series, that's going to be out in October. Also, the crime thriller, The Good Daughter, that's going to be out in November. Should be a fun time if you're a fan of shows like that.
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0: Greg Glenn Mornings and the greatest hits of all time. 104.9 The Cat. That's the material girl, Madonna, and you are cruising with Cato. Hold on tight. Lots of music to get to, plus 15 minutes of shame to give out to some hot dog thieves in Florida.
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3: Keeping a small in chance for wet weather of the forecast. As we're finishing off today, we do have a front crossing through. The winds will be picking up from the west, and our highs are ranging from the low to mid-80s, settling down to some low 50s for tonight with a clear sky and an increasing north to northwesterly wind. Sunny throughout our Wednesday, the high upper 70s to near 80. Dry weather Thursday. I'm meteorologist Jennifer Naramore.
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0: 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It's the Rocket Man, Elton John, and we are cruising to heaven with Belinda Carlisle right after this.
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0: 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That's Aha, and we are cruising through the Tuesday. Hold on tight. Got a long set of hits coming your way. Kicking it off with, well, what I would call the first true crime.
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0: 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My sweet dreams are made of pina colada drinks, beach chairs, and a nice, quiet afternoon. 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
2: Keeping a small in chance for wet weather of the forecast. As we're finishing off today, we do have a front crossing through. The winds will be picking up from the west, and our highs are ranging from the low to mid-80s, settling down to some low 50s for tonight with a clear sky and an increasing north to northwesterly wind. Sunny throughout our Wednesday, the high upper 70s to near 80. Dry weather Thursday. I'm meteorologist Jennifer Naramore.
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0: 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Another one bites the dust, and dust seems to be all the kids at a Florida school are going to have to eat after burglars stole 100 hot dogs and their ice cream. 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

0: 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I'll tell you this much is true. These burglars made out with over 100 hot dogs and all the ice cream in a school.
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0: Greg Glenn Mornings and the greatest hits of all time. 104.9 The Cat. I get it, it's Tuesday, but it does feel like a manic Monday. You're cruising with Kettle, 15 minutes of shame going out to some stupid criminals from Florida.
1: Well, that was unfortunate.
0: I know, you can't make it up. These guys hopped a fence and broke into a school and stole over 100 hot dogs and all the kids' ice cream.
2: Why hot dogs of all things? 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
3: 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I hope they do get in trouble, so at least they know you gotta nip it in the bud while they're young so they won't become, it escalates to something else in the future.
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0: Yeah, man, it goes from stealing hot dogs to robbing banks.
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0: 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You're cruising with Cadle. Would you ever consider changing the oil in your engine out for cheese? No, I wouldn't either, but this guy really did. We're going to get to it later on this hour. It's a new segment of Can You Believe It? Hold on tight.
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2: Keeping a small in chance for wet weather of the forecast. As we're finishing off today, we do have a front crossing through. The winds will be picking up from the west, and our highs are ranging from the low to mid-80s, settling down to some low 50s for tonight with a clear sky and an increasing north to northwesterly wind. Sunny throughout our Wednesday, the high upper 70s to near 80. Dry weather Thursday. I'm meteorologist Jennifer Naramore.
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0: 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That's right, you got to shake it like a Polaroid picture. Probably my favorite line of that song. All right, hold on tight. We are working our way towards a new segment of Can You Believe It? I wouldn't think to do it, but this guy actually replaced his engine oil with cheese.
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0: 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Look, Frankie, I'm just saying that the guy really loves the girl, so he's following her because of that.
1: So crazy someplace else.
0: I don't know. Sting did say it was kind of a stalkery song. Here's the Police.

0: Greg Glenn Mornings and the greatest hits of all time. 104.9 The Cat. That's Pat Benatar, and we are cruising through the Tuesday, and it's time for...
1: Can you believe it?
0: So check this out, man. This guy, Wade Nixon, on YouTube, he's got a series called Garbage Time. Well, they decided to replace the engine oil in the car with cheese of the nacho style.
2: We're replacing the oil in a vehicle with cheese and gourmet cheese. Check out this stuff. You know it's good because it's made in USA. Guaranteed to beat mostly e-colorings and chemicals anyway. You need a spoon to heave it out, right?
3: That manky looking cheese hole.
2: Yeah.
3: It's still yellow.
2: That was the most smoke I'd ever seen coming out of an engine. That was epic. And then it cleared out the building quick, too.
4: Shut it down.
0: Yeah, man, it filled the whole place with smoke. But look at it this way. At least you could take a break and dip your nacho cheese in the exhaust.
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0: 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Doing a little free falling with the man, the myth, the legend, Mr. Tom Petty, and you are cruising with Cadle. Check it out, man. They released a bunch of UFO files, so they call. And I don't know, man. It might be a big nothing burger.
1: I second that.
0: Yeah, what would Scully and Mulder think about this?
2: Scully?
3: Yes, Mulder.
2: They released the UFO files.
3: Finally, we'll see what we've long suspected.
2: Wait, is this all there is?
3: This is the file dump.
2: This is the dump.
3: Pictures of white dots.
2: And this video of a white dot moving in gray clouds.
3: I think that's an asteroids video game.
2: Wait, here's something that was sent to J. Edgar Hoover. It's a blue light with an orange fringe shaped like a saucer.
3: I've seen that before. Pretty sure that's an ELO album cover.
2: Well, that was disappointing.
3: So was the revival of the X-Files.
2: Now that was a dump.
4: The truth is still out there.
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7: Giving a small chance for wet weather of the forecast. As we're finishing off today, we do have a front crossing through. The winds will be picking up from the west, and our highs are ranging from the low to mid-80s, settling down to some low 50s for tonight with a clear sky and an increasing north to northwesterly wind. Sunny throughout our Wednesday, the high upper 70s to near 80. Dry weather Thursday. I'm meteorologist Jennifer Naramore.
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songs like this. I'm dying in your arms tonight. And this. We will rock you. 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

0: 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You know, I just might have me a glass as soon as I get home. 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

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I still believe this has to be one of the most unique collaborations ever. 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

0: 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Taking a slow ride in a fast car with Tracy Chapman, and we are cruising through the Tuesday. Hold on tight, man. Hopefully you didn't forget to stop and grab the milk. I mean, you got the text, right? We got a long set of hits coming your way.
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What's happening, Middle America? Stick around. We've got Green Day and Prince on the way right now. It's my man Steven Tyler and Aerosmith.

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0: 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So that's what it sounds like when doves cry. That was Prince, and you're cruising with Kettle. 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
2: Giving a small in chance for wet weather of the forecast. As we're finishing off today, we do have a front crossing through. The winds will be picking up from the west, and our highs are ranging from the low to mid-80s, settling down to some low 50s for tonight with a clear sky and an increasing north to northwesterly wind. Sunny throughout our Wednesday, the high upper 70s to near 80. Dry weather Thursday. I'm meteorologist Jennifer Naramore.
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0: 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You know, Phil's mama used to say you can't hurry love, but I do know some people who got married after knowing each other for about 2 months.
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0: 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You've been cruising with Kettle, so always come as you are. Never change a single thing. My time is up, man. Appreciate you hanging out. Look out for yourself, your family, your friends. It's all you've got in this world, and nobody's going to do it for you.
1: I second that.
0: I'm telling you. And go out and party it up. Just don't be an idiot and drink and drive.
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